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1: 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It's

0: though. 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
0: Yeah, yes it is.
1: But I thought the old lady dropped it into the ocean in the air.
0: Well, baby, I went down and got it for you.

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2: 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Athelville, May 18th to 22nd. Campbellton, May 18th to 29th. McKendrick, Valdemore, St. Arthur, May 25th and 29th only. Glencoe McLeods, one large item per pickup. Tide Head, May 25th. 5th to 29th. And here are a few reminders. 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
2: 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The Saturday Night Dance Party.
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The Saturday night dance party. 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
1: Me not working hard. 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

A warm welcome to our program, Prophecy for Today, where we study biblical prophecy and its application to our daily life. It's a wonderful day to worship God. I'm William Steves. Let's pray. Dear Heavenly Father, we praise you for your glory. Thank you for your salvation and for allowing us to worship you. Your grace is wonderful and amazing beyond our imagination. Bless the preaching of your word today, and it's in Jesus' name I pray. Amen.

Maranatha, friends, the Lord is coming. You're listening to Prophecy for Today. I'm William Steves. Deuteronomy 17, 18 through 20. And it shall be, when he sitteth upon the throne of his kingdom, that he shall write him a copy of this law in a book out of that which is before the priests and the Levites. And it shall be with him, and he shall read therein all the days of his life, that he may learn to fear the Lord his God, to keep all the words of this law and these statutes, to do them, that his heart be not lifted up above his brethren, and that he turn not aside from the commandment to the right hand or to the left, to the end that he may prolong his days in his kingdom, he and his children, in the midst of Israel. As God is giving the law, and one of the essential elements is a love and reverence for the word of God. The king is to write out his own copy of the scriptures, and he is to learn and to obey it. Knowing and obeying God's word brings humility. Even the king of Israel is no greater than anyone else, because all are subject to the same law. All are subject to the same God. My prayer is that I, and that all who are listening today, would have the same response to the teaching of God's word. We are all subjects of the same King of Kings. I trust that each of you has the same desire as you go about your day. The May edition of the Gospel Standard is available upon request. We here at the People's Gospel Hour would be blessed to hear from you. 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Our United States address is the People's Gospel Hour, Post Office Box 55862, Boston, Massachusetts, 02205.

And now, it's time for a reading from our Sunday scrapbook. This month, our emphasis has been on the gospel need of the mission field. Today, we have a poem written by David Livingstone, the missionary who opened the interior of Africa to the gospel in the 18th century. The poem is titled, Lord, Send Me Anywhere. It says, O Lord, since thou hast died to give thyself for me, no sacrifice could be too great for me to make for thee. Lord, send me anywhere, only go with me. Lay any burden on me, only sustain me. Sever any tie, save the tie that binds me to thy heart. Lord Jesus, my King, I consecrate my life, Lord, to thee. I only have one life, and that will soon be past. I want my life to count for Christ. What's done for him will last. Lord, send me anywhere. Only go with me. Lay any burden on me. Only sustain me. Sever any tie, save the tie that binds me to thy heart. Lord Jesus, my King, I consecrate my life, Lord, to thee. I follow thee, my Lord, and glory in thy cross. I gladly leave the world behind and count all gain as loss. Lord, send me anywhere, only go with me. Lay any burden on me, only sustain me. Sever any tie, save the tie that binds me to thy heart. Lord Jesus, my King, I consecrate my life, Lord, to thee. Livingstone famously said, I will go anywhere as long as it's forward, farther and farther into the night. That was his goal for the Lord, always advancing, always moving deeper for the gospel of Christ. That should be our prayer as well, that God would give us continually new and greater opportunities for the advance of his name and his fame.

0: And now, the familiar voice of Pastor Perry Rockwood, home with the Lord.
1: Shall we pray? Father, we're thankful to be in the presence of God today, and I thank thee for each one listening in. Lord, what a blessing just to be together around the throne of grace. And Lord, thou dost know the need of every heart, the burden of every life. Oh, I just pray for homes. I pray for marriages. I pray for the many who are not saved, the many who are religious but lost. And oh, Father, I pray for other believers that thou would just take away lukewarmness, take away coldness, take away indifference, take away formality. Oh, may we be filled with the Spirit of God today. Lord, just speak in a very personal way. I pray in Jesus' name, amen. We're thinking of heaven. Jesus said, John 14, let not your heart be troubled. And I know there are many troubled hearts today. Ye believe in God, but that's not enough. Ye believe also in me. In my Father's house are many mansions. If it were not so, I would have told you. I go to prepare a place for you. And if I go and prepare a place for you, I will come again. I will come again and receive you unto myself, that where I am, there ye may be also. Notice, I go to prepare a place for you. To prepare a place means to get everything ready. It is a picture drawn from Eastern customs of sending men out to level the roads before the king passes through. The phrase, a place, speaks of a definite locality. Christ told his disciples that while earth is the place where they have many dwelling places, they would not continue to dwell here. But in heaven, they would live together forever in one of God's mansions of dwelling places. The Apostle John gives us the following picture of heaven. I want to read Revelation 7, verse 9. My, I want you to listen very carefully. This is a wonderful portion. After this I beheld, and lo, a great multitude, which no man could number, of all nations and kindreds and people and tongues, stood before the throne and before the Lamb, clothed with white robes and palms in their hands, and cried with a loud voice, saying, salvation to our God, which sitteth upon the throne and unto the Lamb. And all the angels stood round about the throne and about the elders and the four beasts, and fell before the throne on their faces and worshiped God, saying, amen, blessing and glory and wisdom and thanksgiving and honor and power and might be unto our God forever and ever. Amen. And one of the elders answered, saying unto me, what are these which are arrayed in white robes? And whence came they? And I said unto him, sir, thou knowest. And he said to me, these are they which came out of great tribulation, and have washed their robes, and made them white in the blood of the Lamb. Therefore are they before the throne of God, and serve him day and night in this temple. And he that sitteth on the throne shall dwell among them. They shall hunger no more, neither thirst any more, neither shall the sun light upon them, nor any heat. For the Lamb which is in the midst of the throne shall feed them, and shall lead them unto living fountains of waters, and God shall wipe away all tears from their eyes. Isn't that wonderful? Stephen, you know, the first Christian martyr, was a man full of faith and of the Holy Ghost, Acts 6:5. At the time of his martyrdom, while in the presence of a cruel and infuriated mob, he had sight of heaven. Let me read Acts 7:55. But he, being full of the Holy Ghost, looked up steadfastly into heaven and saw the glory of God and Jesus standing on the right hand of God, and said, behold, I see the heavens opened and the Son of Man standing on the right hand of God. You know, the Bible predicts Jesus as seated at the right hand of the Father. But here, Stephen, he saw Jesus Christ standing on the right hand of God. I believe he rose from a seat to welcome home that first martyr. Oh, what a wonderful example that is, that we need to stand for God no matter how difficult the way. Earth is portrayed in the Bible as an unsafe place. Thieves are here. Treasures are lost. Moths are here. Finest silkens are eaten. Richest jewels and gold corrode and rust. Heaven, on the other hand, is a place of safety. How profitable Therefore is the exhortation of Matthew 8:19. Lay not up for yourselves treasures upon earth, where moth and rust doth corrupt, and where thieves break through and steal. But lay up for yourselves treasures in heaven, where neither moth nor rust doth corrupt, and where thieves do not break through and steal. For where your treasure is, there will your heart be also. My, how wonderful to have our treasures in heaven. Friends, the treasures of this earth we can't take with us. And sometimes they bog us down here. They bog us down. They hold us back from our spiritual relationship to Christ. We get all taken up with them. We have so many things. Why, we hardly know where to put them in the homes. Things. And yet, God would have us lay up treasures in heaven. And today, so much more could be done if there was more support for the work. I just feel that we're not sacrificing the way that we ought to sacrifice. We're not doing what we really could do to get the Word of God out in the day in which we're living. Look at the world situation today. Look at the world situation. Now look at the gospel and see what the gospel can do and see what the gospel is doing. And I just trust that God will give us a vision of heaven, to lay up treasures in heaven, to live with eternity's values in view, to realize that this world is not our home. Our home is in heaven. We're only strangers here, sojourners as in a strange land. That's it. Think of the many people from other lands are coming here for a little while as strangers, waiting for the return to their homeland. And we're but strangers here, waiting for our homeland, heaven. And oh, how glorious it is to have that prospect and to live with eternity's values in view.

I'm William Steves. Thank you for tuning in with us today. From a young age, one of the things that I've always greatly enjoyed is music. Listening to the classic hymns, singing to the Lord in services, those have always been a wonderful privilege. Just think of some of the great old hymns of the faith. Holy, holy, holy, Lord God Almighty, early in the morning our song shall rise to Thee. Holy, holy, holy, merciful and mighty, God in three persons, blessed Trinity. Or perhaps one of my favorites, crown him with many crowns, the Lamb upon his throne. Hark, how the heavenly anthems drown all music but his own. Awake my soul, and sing of him who died for me, and hail him as thy matchless king through all eternity. Scripture says that as Christians, we should be filled with joy and a desire to sing praise to our God. We should have a new song in our hearts and on our lips. As the word of Christ dwells in us, we should find ourselves overflowing with psalms and hymns and spiritual songs. Our music should always reflect glory to God, singing truth and praise because He is worthy of it. Not only that, our music should be full of truth so we can teach and admonish one another. We should help one another grow closer to God with the music that we sing and the music that we listen to. Do you have a favorite hymn? Something that's been an encouragement to you over your time as a believer? Maybe there's a hymn that has been a recent blessing in the past couple weeks. Why don't you write and share that with us? Here at the People's Gospel Hour, we take time every morning to sing a hymn and pray for you. We love to hear from you and would be blessed to hear how the Lord is blessing you and strengthening your heart this week.

0: D.L. Moody used to say, "My interest isn't heaven, because I'm going to spend the rest of my life there." And I too confess that I have a great interest in heaven, for it is my eternal dwelling place. The Bible teaches that one day there will be a new city called the Holy City, New Jerusalem. Revelation 21:2. John saw this city coming down from God out of heaven. It is to be located on the new earth and will be the home of God's saints for all eternity. This is the city for which Abraham and his descendants looked. Hebrews 11:13. These all died in faith, not having received the promises, but having seen them afar off, and were persuaded of them, and embraced them, and confessed that they were strangers and pilgrims on the earth. For they that say such things declare plainly that they seek a country. And truly, if they had been mindful of that country from whence they came out, they might have had opportunity to have returned. But now they desire a better country, that is, an heavenly. Wherefore God is not ashamed to be called their God, for he hath prepared for them a city. The inhabitants of that city are clearly stated in Hebrews 12:22. But ye are come unto Mount Zion, and unto the city of the living God, the heavenly Jerusalem, and to an innumerable company of angels, to the general assembly and church of the firstborn, which are written in heaven, and to God the judge of all, and to the spirits of just men made perfect, and to Jesus the mediator of the new covenant, and to the blood of sprinkling that speaketh better things than that of Abel. The saints of all ages will be in that city. There will be the angels, the church, God, the spirits of just men made perfect, and Jesus. John saw the holy city come down from God out of heaven, and heard a great voice saying, "Behold, the tabernacle of God is with men, and he will dwell with them, and they shall be his people, and God himself shall be with them and be their God." Revelation 21:3. God walked with Adam and Eve in the Garden of Eden. He appeared to the patriarchs of Israel. He dwelt in the Holy of Holies in the tabernacle. He was in Christ when Christ was in the flesh here on the earth. He dwells today in the church by his Holy Spirit. One day, his actual dwelling place will be with his blood-bought people in that beautiful city. The description of the holy city is given in Revelation 21:10-22:6. It will be 1,500 miles long, 1,500 miles wide, 1,500 miles high. Jesus spoke of that city in John 14:2, "In my Father's house are many mansions." The beauty of heaven is set forth in Revelation 21:9. Oh, listen to these words. "And there came unto me one of the seven angels which had the seven vials full of the seven last plagues, and talked with me, saying, Come hither, I will show thee the bride, the Lamb's wife. And he carried me away in the spirit to a great and high mountain, and showed me that great city, the holy Jerusalem, descending out of heaven from God, having the glory of God. And her light was like unto a stone most precious, even like a jasper stone, clear as crystal, and had a wall great and high." Here is a vision of surpassing grandeur and beauty. It required the light and power of the Spirit, and this perspective of the mountaintop, to view the city in all of its exhaustless magnificence and its glory. Yet the life, the reality, the substance of that city, no lofty mountain could portray. The city had the glory of God, not just the presence of God, but the glory of God, the highest, brightest, grandest display of God, the brightness of his uncreated glory. My, what a place! The walls and the gates are explained in Isaiah 60:18. "Thou shalt call thy walls salvation, and thy gates praise." The walls, which are of jasper, represent the strength and power of the salvation of the heavenly life. Revelation 21:14 tells us that the wall is great and high. And the wall of the city had 12 foundations, and in them the names of the 12 apostles of the Lamb. and the building of the wall of it was of jasper, and the city was pure gold, like unto clear glass, and the foundations of the wall of the city were garnished with all manner of precious stones. The gates of praise are made of one great pearl each. Christ is the pearl of great price, and he is our way to God. The gates are places of wisdom, adornment, and power. There are 12 of them, and they are of great beauty. They are for entrance into the city, and speak of the unity, purity, and worth of that wonderful gate into that tremendous, glorious city. And you know, there's only one way today unto the Father, and that way is the Lord Jesus Christ. Not a religion, not a work, not a sacrament, not a church. No, Christ and Christ alone. He said, I am the way, the truth, and the life. No man cometh unto the Father but by me. No other way. Jesus said, I am the door. By me, if any man enter in, he shall be saved, and shall go in and out and find pasture. Oh, come today just as you are a sinner. Christ paid your sin debt on the cross. This broadcast is sponsored by the People's Gospel Hour, Halifax, Nova Scotia, Canada, B3J3A1. Our United States address, the People's Gospel Hour, Box 55862, Boston, Massachusetts, 02205. 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

Overlooking the Atlantic from our studios here in Halifax, Nova Scotia, this is the People's Gospel Hour. I'm William Steves, and it's a wonderful day to worship God. This month, we will hear an assortment of sermons from the book of Jeremiah, preached by Pastor Perry F. Rockwood, who is now at home with the Lord. Let's pray. Dear Heavenly Father, we thank you for your kindness to us. You have promised us every good and perfect gift. You have said that you will provide all our needs. You have offered us exceedingly abundantly above all we can ask or think. Help us to trust you more. Help us to rest on your name and your glory. Help us to have confidence in your myriad promises. I pray all these things in the name of your Son, who is my Savior, Jesus Christ. Amen. We are blessed to have each of you tune in with us. Today's scripture reading passage will be 1 Corinthians 13, 1-13.

symbol. And though I have the gift of prophecy, and understand all mysteries, and all knowledge, and though I have all faith, so that I could remove mountains, and have not charity, I am nothing. And though I bestow all my goods to feed the poor, and though I give my body to be burned, and have not charity, it profiteth me nothing. Charity suffereth long, and is kind. Charity envieth not. Charity vaunteth not itself, is not puffed up, doth not behave itself unseemly, seeketh not her own, is not easily provoked, thinketh no evil, rejoiceth not in iniquity, but rejoiceth in the truth, beareth all things, believeth all things, hopeth all things, endureth all things. Charity never faileth, but whether there be prophecies, they shall fail. Whether there be tongues, they shall cease. Whether there be knowledge, it shall vanish away. For we know in part, and we prophesy in part. But when that which is perfect is come, then that which is in part shall be done away. When I was a child, I spake as a child. I understood as a child. I thought as a child. But when I became a man, I put away childish things. For now we see through a glass, darkly, but then face to face. Now I know in part, but then shall I know, even as also I am known. And now abideth faith, hope, charity, these three. But the greatest of these is charity. May God bless the reading of his word.

And now, it's time for a reading from our Sunday scrapbook. This month, our emphasis has been on the mission field and the great needs of the gospel worldwide. Today, I want to encourage you to pray for India. The nation of India is a rapidly growing mission field, desperately in need of gospel support. In India, there are almost 1.5 billion people, which is 17% of the global population. The median age of the people of India is only 29 years old. However, despite having such a massive number of people, only about 2% of them would claim to be Christians. Even within that small number, many of those professing Christians are in fact still in the darkness of the Catholic Church. The need in India is immense, and it is made greater because there is notable persecution in India. Although Christianity is not yet illegal, there is significant governmental pressure against the church. Won't you pray with me that the Lord will do a wonderful work in India, sending a revival to the saints there and causing a great awakening among the people of the Indian subcontinent?

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I'm William Steves. 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And our United States address is The People's Gospel Hour, Post Office Box 55862, Boston, Massachusetts 02205. And now, after ministry in music, the message from Pastor Perry F. Rockwood, who is at home with the Lord.

0: Shall we pray? Our Heavenly Father, we're so thankful for that pearly white city, for those who have been redeemed by the precious blood. We thank Thee for the hope which is ours day by day. And yet as we think of those who are believers, I pray for the multitudes who are lost on the way to hell, those who are religious but lost, those who are atheistic, evolutionary, humanistic, and think that they can live without God. I pray today for the convicting power of the Holy Spirit. Now, Father, I pray for the program, and I pray for the needs. In Jesus' name, amen. We're thinking of Jeremiah, and as we studied last week, chapter 2, we do not know how Jeremiah's first message was received. It was impossible for Jerusalem to have heard the eager pleading of the young preacher protesting their rejection of Jehovah and the worship of idols without becoming aware of a new message from the Lord. Here was a voice pleading with the people to return to God before the judgment arrived. Before God punishes sinners, He pleads with them to bring them to repentance. Let me read chapter 3, verse 12. Go and proclaim these words toward the north, and say, Return, thou backsliding Israel, saith the Lord, and I will not cause mine anger to fall upon you. For I am merciful, saith the Lord, and I will not keep anger forever. These words of power and pathos make known the seriousness of backsliding. I know I speak to many believers today who once served the Lord, who used to read His Word, who spent time in prayer, whose lives were a testimony to the reality of the gospel, whose hearts were full of love for the Lord and for lost mankind. But look at yourself today. What a sad condition. I want to ask you to do something right now. Take a piece of paper and write down all the things you ought to do as an obedient Christian and which you do not do. Now take that paper before the Lord and say, Lord, forgive my disobedience. Help me to get the wrong things out of my life. Help me to strengthen that I might do the things I ought to do. It is then that you will return to your proper place before the Lord, and fellowship will be restored. If we confess our sins, He is faithful and just to forgive us our sins and to cleanse us from all unrighteousness. And the blood of Jesus Christ, His Son, cleanses us from all sin. An evangelist was holding a series of meetings in a church. One day he and the pastor visited a home where the wife was a Christian, but the husband was not. The husband was shown the way of salvation and encouraged to receive the Lord as his Savior. His answer was, not now, some other time. Then a strange thing happened. The lost man's wife fell upon her knees and began to pray out loud. She confessed her unfaithfulness to the Lord, saying she had been going with her husband to the wrong places and doing many wrong things. She told the Lord that her worldliness had made it hard for her husband to see his need of Christ. By the time she finished, tears were streaming down her husband's face. The preacher then asked him, Will you now receive Jesus into your heart as your own personal Savior? He said he would, and he did. After that, he attended church regularly, was baptized, became a true witness for his wonderful Lord. When Christians confess their backsliding and get right with the Lord, the Holy Spirit begins to work. In chapter 3, Jeremiah points out many reasons why the Lord might justly refuse to receive the backslider again. Verse 1 speaks of the usual jealousy of love. Notice the terrible imagery of a wanton adulteress who is allowed to return to her husband. Graciously, the Lord invites His backslidden people to return to Him. In verse 2, we read of the consequences of their sin, as the whole land was polluted. Verse 3 speaks of their obstinate continuance in evil ways and refusal to be ashamed. Verse 4 refers to God's tender persuasion and exhortation to repentance. What could be more desirable than to have the Lord for their Father? He encourages them to get back to their faithful God. God's mercy is mentioned in verse 5. Will he reserve his anger forever? Will he keep it to the end? But they sinned all the more in rejecting his long and patient endurance of their offenses. In verses 6 to 11, Jeremiah speaks of the warnings God gave them, but his warnings too were despised. Judah saw the doom of Israel, yet followed in her evil ways and worshipped other gods in their high places and groves. Though encouraged to repent and reform, they persisted in these idolatries. When men harden themselves in sin, contempt and misery are their portion. Every one of you have seen in one way or another the results of sin in the lives of other people, if not in your own life. Yet you seem to think that you can sin and get away with it. God says, be not deceived. God is not mocked. For whatsoever a man soweth, that shall he also reap. Notice that it is God who is calling his people back to himself. The whole passage is a revelation of the compassionate heart of God. Twice we read, the Lord said, and saith the Lord. We need to return to the authority of the Word of God. Many say they believe the inspiration of the Scriptures, but they do not accept the authority of the Scriptures. Others are seeking visions, dreams, prophecies, and other voices, rather than accepting God's final word in the Bible. Jeremiah goes on to point out how easy it is to return to the Lord. Verse 12, return, thou backsliding Israel, saith the Lord, for I will not cause mine anger to fall upon you. For I am merciful, saith the Lord, and I will not keep anger forever. God says in 1 John 1:9, if we confess our sins, he is faithful. Not we are faithful. He is faithful and just to forgive us our sins and to cleanse us from all unrighteousness. Jeremiah 3:13 says, only acknowledge thine iniquity, that thou hast transgressed against the Lord thy God, and hast scattered thy ways to the strangers under every green tree, and ye have not obeyed my voice, saith the Lord. Now is the hour to turn from sin. The moral standards of our nation are lower than ever. Anything goes in this age of the new morality, which is nothing more than the old morality. There was a time when profanity was not allowed to be printed in newspapers or heard on radio or television. But today, four-letter words are the accepted vocabulary of wicked hearts. The Ten Commandments no longer form our moral code. We go by the standards of Hollywood and of the world itself. When I started preaching, one out of every 40 marriages ended in divorce. Today, the ratio is one out of two. An undiminished wave of sexual immorality is flooding our land. It is now 6 o'clock in the nation. Sex is displayed on every side. Nearly every product on the market is advertised by sexy-looking pictures. Our magazines cater to the flesh. Many of you today who profess to be Christians ought to turn from your iniquity, from your sin, and receive Jesus Christ as your own personal Savior. Only then will you possess true salvation. Verse 14, turn, O backsliding children, saith the Lord, for I am married unto you. Here the prophet utters a tender appeal to the backsliding children of Israel to return to the Lord, for he was a husband to them and had great blessing in store for them in the future. This verse speaks of God's love to us. He will heal our backslidings by his pardoning mercy and renewing grace. When we forsake our sin and return unto the Lord, the inner life is changed. Romans 5:5 says, "The love of God is shed abroad in our hearts by the Holy Ghost, which is given unto us." No matter what your condition is today, no matter how much you have left God out of your life, no matter how little you have been reading your Bible and praying, no matter how worldly you have become, you can trust God for full restoration. Notice verse 23, "Truly in vain is salvation hoped for from the hills and from the multitude of mountains. Truly in the Lord our God is the salvation of Israel." Jeremiah is here saying we can look to the Lord for full restoration. God is waiting with open arms to welcome you back. David went into the deepest sin, but God forgave him and restored his joy when he repented. Peter had his eyes on the crowd rather than on the Lord, and he denied the Lord 3 times. But God forgave him and made him over when he repented. Jacob went out from home, a fugitive from Esau's anger. That first night, he slept under the stars and dreamed. In his dream, he saw a ladder reaching from earth to heaven. Angels were going up and down the ladder, and the Lord was standing above it. Jacob heard God made a wonderful promise. When he awoke, he made a holy vow to follow the Lord. Because of God's special presence with him, he called the place Bethel, the house of God. But Jacob went into the world and allowed the world to get into him. He became rich through shady deals. He raised a large family. Then when his enemies were about to destroy him, God said, "Jacob, get back to Bethel." Where else could Jacob go? He could not go to Laban, his father-in-law, who was angry with him. He could not go to his brother Esau, who had cheated him. There was just one place to go, and that was back to Bethel, back to God. Jacob did go back. God met him there at Bethel. Jacob was never the same again. He made up with his brother. God protected him from his enemies. Best of all, he was now in fellowship with God that lasted the rest of his days. My heart goes out today to those of you who once knew the Savior's presence. Some of you even preached the gospel. You loved him. You walked in fellowship with him. You rejoiced in his salvation, but now you're far from God. I want to emphasize God's love and desire for your fellowship to be restored. Those were blessed days when you used to sing, "'Tis done, the great transaction's done. I am my Lord's and he is mine. He drew me and I followed on, charmed to confess the voice divine." God is speaking to your heart today, saying, "I am married to you. Return unto me. You may have put off the ring, but you are mine for all of that. I desire your return. Who shall separate us from the love of Christ? Turn to the Lord now, and you'll find him waiting, meeting your every need. Oh, he has loved you with an everlasting love, a love that cannot cease. Will you turn to him today? Come just as you are. Come just as you are in all your need. And let him be the Lord of your life." We'd love to hear from you. I know you'd want a copy of this message, and I know it'll be a blessing to you. This broadcast is sponsored by the People's Gospel Hour, Box 1660, Halifax, Nova Scotia, Canada, B3J3A1. Our United States address, the People's Gospel Hour, Box 55862, Boston, Massachusetts, 02205. This is Miracle Month for our program. I do not believe the Lord's work should be neglected in the summer. I believe we can reach just as many this month with the gospel message as any other month. It would be a blessing to hear from you this week. Now, until the same time next week, the Lord willing, Pastor Perry F. Rockwood, may the Lord bless you and make you a blessing.
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1: All right, here we go. The countdown to number one this week. Rick Dees, and how about Taylor Swift? She has 150 trademarks, including three for her cats. We'll get into that on Dees, please. Did you hear what happened when Lady Gaga got into The Devil Wears Prada 2? Oh, yeah. Fireworks, enough to make it to
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4: The following notice is in regards to a garbage collection schedule change. 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St. Arthur and McKendrick area. Garbage collection scheduled for Monday, May 18th will instead take place on Tuesday, May 19th. 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
1: All right, here we go. 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Rick Dees, and how about Taylor Swift? 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Did you hear what happened when Lady Gaga got into The Devil Wears Prada 2? 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

0: 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And over the weekend, you will see the question right there, including the answers of either yes or no. 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
1: All right, here we go. The countdown to number one this week. Rick Dees, and how about Taylor Swift? She has 150 trademarks, including three for her cats. We'll get into that on Dees, Lees. Did you hear what happened when Lady Gaga got into The Devil Wears Prada 2? Oh, yeah. Fireworks, enough to make it to
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1: 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And, yes, a chance to win. It's Rick Dees counting down to number one this week.
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0: Jess Yeah with I'm Not Pretty on Hits 100. 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
1: All right, here we go. The countdown to number one this week. Rick Dees, and how about Taylor Swift? She has 150 trademarks, including 3 for her cats. We'll get into that on Dees, please. Did you hear what happened when Lady Gaga got into The Devil Wears Prada 2? 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Fireworks, enough to make it to
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1: 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And yes, a chance to win. It's Rick Dees counting down to number one this week.
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0: Sharon Carter, there's 99 Nights on Hits 100. Here's Flo Rida and Low.
1: Let me talk to him. Let me talk to him. Let it rain.

0: Preston Pavel, Banks of Ranks on Hits 100. Coming up this long weekend, we have the Back in the Day replay coming up tomorrow. The long weekend edition will rewind and go back to 1996. More of the hits are coming up next from Alex Porat and Rihanna.
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1: All right, here we go. The countdown to number one this week. Rick Dees, and how about Taylor Swift? She has 150 trademarks, including 3 for her cats. We'll get into that on Dees, please. Did you hear what happened when Lady Gaga got into The Devil Wears Prada 2? Oh, yeah. Fireworks, enough to make it to
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1: 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And yes, a chance to win. It's Rick Dees counting down to number one this week.
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6: 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St. Arthur and McKendrick area. Garbage collection schedule for Monday, May 18th will instead take place on Tuesday, May 19th. 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

0: Nico and Vans on Hits 100. Big news as Madonna, Shakira, and BTS will be on the big stage, the FIFA World Cup 2026 halftime show. And that's going to be coming up July 19th at MetLife Stadium in East Rutherford, New Jersey.
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0: 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The forecast to wrap up the weekend. Well, somewhat, we have a long weekend here. So sunshine today, 22. And then for the holiday Monday tomorrow, sunshine, a high of 18.
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So why don't we go out and get a drink in the West End? Smoke a cigarette and talk about exes. Take a couple shots and see where the night ends. 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Why don't

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Frank Walker, Hozier, and Loud Luxury coming up next. Yeah.

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1: Hello, Campbellton, New Brunswick. 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
1: All right, here we go. Wait a minute. Let me clear out the air from some of these old, moldy hits that have gone away now. So here we take a breath. Wake up. Let's go. Wait a minute. Yeah, it is Rick Dees taking you to number one. Did you hear what happened with Taylor Swift? She is trademarking 150 different things. We'll get into that on Dees Sleaze. And so much more. Last week's top five, remember? At number five, Ella Langley.
4: She's from Texas, I can tell by the way he's two-stepping round the room.
1: Number four, way to go, Taylor Swift. Number three, Somber. Working his feet into number two, Bruno Mars.
5: Hey, Mr. DJ. Play a song of this pretty little lady.
1: And the biggest hit last week, way to go, she did it again. Her second number one hit, Olivia Dean, So Easy.

Oh, is it that easy? Yes, it is for Olivia Dean. So easy to fall in love, captivating voice, and a number one hit. Can she do it again this week? We'll find out. Guess who's coming up? Yes, Taylor Swift, Somber, Bruno Mars, and Rick Dees right here at Rick.com. Every week posting what we think could be three future hits. We call it the sure shot. And this week you've said, this is the one. This could go all the way. The new one from Meghan Trainor. It's called, Are You Ready? Shimmer.

0: them get bitter.
1: Megan Trainor Shimmer gets the sure shot on the countdown. She has canceled her entire tour because what she says, family reasons, and did not elaborate, but that's a loss of, we're estimating to be about $14 to $15 million for Megan Trainor. Let's do it. Let's start the countdown to number one right here, number 40. Mystical, magical.

0: Harry Styles with a feather boa around his neck. Down just a bit, number 39 with Aperture. And before his Together, Together tour started, Harry got in touch with us, said he couldn't wait for that moment when the lights go down. He gets to see fans reaching for the hand of someone they love, and then he does his thing, so to speak. But there's more, a chance to win on the Countdown Challenge coming up. And wait a minute, roll it out. It's D's Sleaze. Many of the stars in Hollywood and on the Countdown are considering a new form of plastic surgery. It's very minimally invasive, and we're hearing names like, I don't know, this is not confirmed. It could not be possible that Billie Eilish is considering that. If you're listening, Billie, don't. You look fabulous. Some doctors don't have the ability that others do and put what is considered a startled look on some stars' faces. Don't do it. Billy, you will avoid
1: D's Sleaze.
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0: Let's get back to the hits. Number 38, that's where we are. Rick Dees and Alex Warren, Ordinary.
12: They say the holy water's watered down, and this town's lost its faith. Our colors will fade eventually, so if our time is running out, day after day, we'll make the mundane a masterpiece. Oh my, my, oh my, my love, I take one look at you, you're taking me.

So close. Roommates. Hillary Duff on the countdown, just out of bed, number 37, and Nonstop with Rick Dees to number 36. Mutt. It's

0: much. Leon Thomas, 2 weeks number 36 for Leon, who comes from a long line of musicians. His mom was a singer and also a vocal coach. His maternal grandmother was an opera singer. And here's Leon on the countdown, 2 weeks at number 36. Okay, listen to this, the challenge. The countdown challenge where you can win yourself an incredible Amazon shopping spree. Rick D is right here offering you this question. James Cameron, the very famous movie director, and Billie Eilish co-directed her new 3D concert movie. Did you know that? Cameron and Eilish together. Billy says, I just love James Cameron. He treated me like an equal, and he always does with his stars. He has won 3 Oscars. Billy is the youngest person ever to have 2 Oscars. Did you know that? Billy has raked in 2 musical Oscars. So for which 2 movie songs? Her James Bond movie theme, No Time to Die? Or from the Barbie movie soundtrack, What Was I Made For? I don't know how to feel, but I want to try. Or You Should See Me in a Crown from the School of Good and Evil movie.
1: You should see me in a crown. I'm gonna run, there's nothing to help.
0: 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Take the countdown challenge. And let me challenge you to stay here a few seconds. Every hit gets bigger and some amazing D-sleaze. And could not believe a few things that happened this week in the music world. Get ready.
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7: 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I'm over at the Camilton Middle School Gymnasium for Family Fun Day, hoping that you have a great weekend.
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0: 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I got a feeling. Get loud. 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
2: Let's go back to it. Number 35 is where we are on the countdown. Max McNown, Better Me for You. Love.

Though this season of her life had been cold, lonely, and tough, though she slipped back into a darkness she had hoped by now to have overcome, she had learned a beautiful lesson as she kissed her girls goodbye and thanked them for getting her out the house. That maybe

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Oh, did you feel it? Click, click, Symphony debuts at number 34 for Ray, who just finished up a U.S. tour. She and her two sisters got these names, Amma and Absolutely, were her opening act, and everybody raved about it. Ray, R-A-Y-E. Hey, it's Rick Dees. How about Teddy Swims? He skipped football practice in high school. His coach made him do extra sweaty football drills, and he says, "Now I want to thank the coach because I feel and look great." Teddy has a beat that he says,

0: will make you want to work out. You'll feel that beat if you stay here just a few seconds as the countdown heads for number one.
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2: 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So again, remember, all proceeds go towards building the new playground. So it's an incredible cause. 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
0: On the way to the biggest hit of the week, number one. All right, here we go. This is the beat that Teddy Swims guarantees will make you want to move and work out, along with David Guetta and Tones and I at number 33, Gone, Gone, Gone.

how about it nonstop? That's Gone, Gone, Gone, number 33, and now number 32, it's Teddy Swims Again. A debut on the countdown called Mr. Know-It-All.

0: hot debut on the countdown. Teddy Swims back at number 32. And a high school Teddy Swims was in football practice. He didn't do well. His coach said, okay, run backwards around the track. That's Teddy did it. He thanks his coach today. He said, that's when I was introduced to a higher heart rate and aerobics. Thank you, coach. Up to number 31, Rick Dees and Corbin Besson and Chewy. Blink.
1: On, yeah. You see that girl? On, yeah. There's just something about her. I just... On.

0: Blake, it's Corbin Besson and Chewy together, up one, number 31 this week. And Corbin Besson told us, I never take it for granted that I'm on the countdown. I was singing in hotel lobbies just like yesterday. Corbin Besson, by the way, speaking of Blink one time, go ahead. Okay, cut that time by 75%. 75%, that would be a 25% blink. Faster than you can blink is the amount of time it takes for a rattlesnake to strike. Just throwing that out there. Be careful, you know, vipers like to hide. We're not hiding the fact that the top 30 is on the way. And wait a minute, let's unveil some more
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0: And on D's Sleaze, we hear from Ariana Grande again. She says, hey D's, Petal. My new album title may shock you because it came from a place where Ariana says, I was too polite and too shy before. I am not now. And Petal proves it to you. We've looked at some of the lyrics from Ariana Grande, and what do you think?
2: Oh, that's horrible.
0: Why will you be the judge? Ariana Grande, shocking just a little bit in the middle of
1: D's Sleaze.
0: Top 30 coming up. It's all here in one place. Rick D's heading for number one.
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5: 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So come on down to the Calton Middle School Gymnasium for the Playground Fundraiser Family Fun Day. 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
0: Are you ready for the biggest 30 hits of the week? I know you are. Rick D's, your music-loving friend here, number 30 with Tate McRae, Tit for Tat.

Oh, don't you love those two voices together? Alex Warren and his friend Jelly Roll. This week, down just one, number 29 with Bloodline. And up to number 28, it's Rick Dees and Justin Bieber. Daisies.

And there he is on stage, his show consisting of an iPad, a pink hoodie that he takes off during the show, and has everybody in the palm of his hand, including Billie Eilish, who jumps up on stage with Justin Bieber. That's his show. Dipping just a bit, number 28 for Justin, and number 27, Madonna is back with Sabrina Carpenter, who just had her birthday. Number 27 is a hot debut called Bring

0: I got something I want to talk about.
1: Oh, the outfits and the hit Bring Your Love debuts for Sabrina Carpenter and her friend Madonna, age 60. Well, let's not even talk about it. Late 60s, Madonna, shocking the world and inspiring the likes of Lady Gaga and beyond. Okay, coming up, Rick Dees, speaking of Lady Gaga, she's being labeled a villain. Why? We have all the Dees tales. Stand by.
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1: 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It's CKNB.
7: 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Show downtown what it's all about. 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
3: 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We're heading to number one.
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3: 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It's Rick D's at 26 on the countdown. Pink Panthers and Zara Larsson together. Stateside, they want you to move like...

0: hit the same.
1: Oh, they call that a broken bass line, and it makes you move, doesn't it? It's called Stateside, Pink Panthers. Zara Larson, up one, number 26 on the countdown. Enrique Diaz with the biggest 25. Let's do it. Lady Gaga and Doechii together. Notice all the duets on the countdown this week. Up one to number 25 with Runway.

0: way.
1: Oh, yes, you hear that in the Devil Wears Prada 2 soundtrack. It's Lady Gaga and Doechii together from the Devil Wears Prada 2, the soundtrack. That means they could be up for an Academy Award. And speaking of Academy Awards, the award winner herself, Meryl Streep, said, okay, pay me $12.5 million for The Devil Wears Prada 2, but we're going to have what we call favored nations. If you pay me $12.5, you have to pay the other two stars $12.5. The producers did, and now three stars getting a nice handsome bonus, too, from The Devil Wears Prada 2. It's a hit. Okay, Rick Dees, speaking of hits, the biggest 20 on the way, your chance to win on the Countdown Challenge again. And is there a new number one? Let's find out.
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9: 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Campbellton, May 18th to 29th. McKendrick, Valdemore, St. Arthur, May 25th and 29th only. Glencoe McLeod's, one large item per pickup. 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To 29th. And here are a few reminders. Items that are too large or too heavy will not be collected. Materials must be placed in boxes or garbage bags. 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Propane or gasoline containers, refrigerators, freezers, tires, building materials including windows, liquids, and trees will not be picked up. You can return tires, oil, and glycol at a garage where you can purchase these items. 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
3: Okay, back to the hits. And Rick Dees with super news from Olivia Rodrigo. Her sold-out tour has added 25 more dates. She will be working a lot over the next few months. Drop dead. Her big hit at number 24. I know.

0: drop dead.
1: Look who's moving up the countdown. Up one from last week, Olivia Rodrigo, drop dead. And her Unraveled tour doesn't start unraveling until September, but it's already breaking records, sold out for Olivia. Up at number 23, Nonstop, Younger You. Miley Cyrus takes a look at her younger self. Listen.

Do you feel it? Miley Cyrus, whose voice has gotten deeper over the years, I guess you've noticed that, is a fuller, richer voice from a non-smoking Miley Cyrus now. She says, I can't wait to get my star on the Hollywood Walk of Fame. The big unveiling, May 22nd. And you can be there free. It's at 11:30 a.m. Pacific time. All of her friends will be there. They have the mayor of Hollywood, big red carpet. It's worth seeing if you sightsee in Hollywood, home of the finest, oldest restaurant ever called Musso and Frank's. Go there, and you can sit in the same booth, booth number 3, where Marilyn Monroe and Joe DiMaggio dined about twice a week. Musso and

0: Frank, and Miley Cyrus will be just a few feet away getting her star in the Hollywood Walk of Fame. The biggest 20 hits of the week on the way. We talked to Olivia Dean. She said, I need something. I have to have something. What is it? Find out in seconds.
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0: And a hit that keeps on giving year after year, Kate Bush, Running Up That Hill.

0: How about you, Dominic Fike? At number 21, Baby Doll, up one from last week for Dominic. He actually refers to himself as a fake it till you make it kind of person. He said, I didn't think I would make it. And Dominic says, by that I mean I had to fake it like I was sad in certain songs. He pulls it off, doesn't he? Dominic Fike. All right, get ready for the biggest 20 hits of the week coming up. And how about this?
1: Believe it or don't.
0: Well, believe it or don't, only a few artists have reached the diamond status. So what is a diamond hit? Okay, let's go down the list. To be gold, to get a gold record, as they say, it's 500,000 copies. To get a platinum, it's 1,000,000. And to be diamond, are you ready? You have to sell 10 million copies of your recording. Now, who has accomplished this musical feat multiple times? Taylor Swift comes to mind. There are a few more, but very few. Diamond, are you ready? 10 million sold. Thought you'd like to know. You can share that with friends. Top 15, maybe a new number one, all coming up.
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0: And it is your music-loving friend Rick D's back into it with the top 20 of the week. Noah Kahan and The Great Divide.

What a voice. He's Noah Kahan, The Great Divide for Noah. Up to number 19, it's Hontrix, EJ, Audrey Nuna, and Rayami. Golden.

Ontrix Golden. And let's keep it nonstop up to number 18, Rick D's with Mr. Electric Blue, flipping off of his piano. Is that a double flip? Is it better?

Look at you, Mr. Electric Blue. It's Benson Boone on the countdown. On to number 17. Ryan Tedder is back. Lead vocals with One Republic right here. Need Your Love.

0: One Republic on the countdown. They're back. Need Your Love. Biggest 15 hits coming up and, oh, wait a minute, it's
1: D's Sleaze.
0: All right, our D's Sleaze spies have been following this online auction. It's put on by the Grammy Museum in Los Angeles. It is amazing. You can go right now. In fact, we have a link at rick.com, rick.com. 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So much. You can even get tickets to the Grammys. So check it all out. They have photos of everything, and we have them displayed for you. Go to it. It's at rick.com. The Grammy auction is on. Go for it. Right here on
1: D's Sleaze.
0: 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Everyone gets bigger. Coming back in seconds.
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9: 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The kids are having fun. 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
3: Now let's get back to the countdown with Back to Friends. It's somber right here at number 16.

S-O-M-B-R, Somber. This week down two, number 16 with Back to Friends. And here we go, back to the biggest 15 hits of the week. Bruno Mars, Risk It All.

0: 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Come on.
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0: Or...
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0: 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Rick D's amplifying every hit until we get to the biggest hit of the week. Top 10. 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
1: Took it all the way to number one, Katy Perry. Dark Horse.

0: Oh, yeah, she did take it all the way to number one, Taylor Swift, Opalite. Now, Just One this week, number 13 on the countdown, and a huge rumor has been flying around about Taylor Swift and a Toy Story 5 movie. She supposedly recorded a hit in the soundtrack of Toy Story 5. The rumor was fed by a disappearing countdown clock. It appeared just briefly, as Taylor Swift does with clues and all of this other stuff. So far, just rumors. But wouldn't it be fabulous to have Taylor Swift in the Toy Story 5 soundtrack and get an Academy Award? Of course, we'll follow it on
1: D's Sleaze.
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7: 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We've had over 200 kids show up to jump in our bouncy castles. 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

0: Oh, look at you, Justin Bieber. UConn out of the top 10, number 11 this week, still hanging in. And Justin is one of those who does private parties if you pay him enough. He just did a private pool party for a billionaire. He sang around the pool. People showed up like Oprah, James Cameron, all the big names. He sang. He was paid a cashier's check for $12.5 million. He and his wife, Haley, looked at the check, and Haley said, the Bieber's doing well. And the top 10 hits of the week, just for you, next.
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0: just wanna dive.
1: Oh yes, they're climbing. It's BTS Swim. Going up one from last week, number 10 this week. On with the top 10, Rick D's right here with number 9, Rage.

0: husband?
1: It's a great question. Where's my husband? Ray on the countdown this week, just down one, number 9. Up to number 8. Let's keep it going with Alex Warren. Fever.

Oh, Alex Warren knows. Have you ever had one of those awful fever dreams? You have a fever and it's a terrible dream? That's the theme for Alex Warren. Up one to number eight, on to number seven, nonstop with Sabrina Carpenter. When did you get so hot?

0: Oh, look at you, Sabrina Carpenter, and we will. She's just down one this week, number 7. When did you get so hot? She looked hot at New York's Met Gala, where all the stars show up. It's $100,000 to be in it, unless you're Sabrina Carpenter. They ask you for free. So she shows up wearing, in fact, at Rick.com, there's a photo worth seeing, R-I-C-K.com. It was a look you may have never seen before. It was strips of a movie film barely covering Sabrina's body, and it ended up being actual film from a movie classic. It was incredible. In fact, if there were an award for originality, this is it. Check the photo at Rick.com. Sabrina Carpenter wears it well. Okay, listen to this. The challenge. The countdown challenge where you can win yourself an incredible Amazon shopping spree. Rick D is right here offering you this question. James Cameron, the very famous movie director, and Billie Eilish co-directed her new 3D concert movie. Did you know that? Cameron and Eilish together. Billie says, I just love James Cameron. He treated me like an equal, and he always does with his stars. He has won 3 Oscars. Billie is the youngest person ever to have 2 Oscars. Did you know that? Billie has raked in 2 musical Oscars. So for which 2 movie songs? Her James Bond movie theme, No Time to Die?
1: No Time to Die.
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1: 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I'm gonna run, there's nothing to help.
0: 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And let me challenge you to stay here a few seconds. Let's get up to the biggest 5 hits of the week. They're on the way.
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1: It's my music.
2: And only one hit away from the top five. Let's do it. Number six. Back into it, Rick Deeds with Sienna Spyro, Die on This Hill.

Oh, she gets into it, doesn't she? Sienna Spyro, Die on This Hill, up one. Number six, biggest five hits of the week are here. Bruno Mars, former number one, and number five, I Just Might.

0: Oh, and that rarefied air of the top five, Ella Langley, climbs up one from last week, number four, with Choose in Texas. How about Ella? She says, I love boots. I love jukeboxes. When was the last time you saw a jukebox? You go into a bar, there's this object in the corner. It has letters and numbers on it. You choose the associated number with the song. A record, an actual vinyl record, drops down. Well, guess what? We purchased one of these jukeboxes. It's in our studio right now. Come by, use it anytime. It actually has records. And the little arm picks up the record, puts it in there. She said, I have to get one of those. Thank you, Ella, for the compliment. Okay, it's Rick Dees and the biggest three hits coming up. How about Taylor Swift trademarking 150 items? What are they? Let's find out. Coming up.
1: Rick Dees.
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1: Counting them down.
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1: And the biggest three hits of the week, it is Rigney's. Here she is with the enigmatic, as they say, star of film and so much more. Taylor Swift sings about E.T. Her name?

Taylor Swift may be approaching her next number one hit. Elizabeth Taylor up one to number three on the countdown. And Taylor Swift is now locked in a trademark battle with a real Las Vegas showgirl because Taylor likes to trademark her song, her album titles. She owns 150 trademarks so far. Words like Swifties, Taylor Nation, Taylor Version. She owns those names, and this is weird. She owns and has trademarked the names of her three cats and has trademarked Swiftmas around the holiday season. But she's locked in a trademark battle with some people in Las Vegas. It'll all work out because it's all about money. Thank you, Tay. Up to number two on the countdown, it's Somber, Home Wrecker.

Somber homewrecker moving up one more. Could be number one for Somber next week. We'll see. And Somber has made capes on stage a comeback item. He has a sequin cape like a superhero with a gang of sequins on it. He wears it well. I have the photo at Rick.com. Okay, are you ready? The biggest hit of the week. Number one. Let's not hold back. It's coming up next. And remember, it seems like yesterday when Billie Eilish took this one all the way, her friends make her listen to her own music, although she resists. But how can you resist this number one? Remember, Therefore I Am.

0: Yes, she took it all the way to number one, Billie Eilish. Therefore, I Am. And therefore, we're the place where this week's biggest hit is on the way. Get ready. Number one, next.
1: Only one hit.

0: will that hit be? Stand by and let's find out together. It's all the hits, all the way to number one, right here on Hits 100 FM.
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3: All right, here we go. Number one on the countdown, and Rick Dees with the spotlight on an artist who is really amazing with two number one hits already. In fact, she says, you know, sometimes people have an easy time of it when they're recording their music. With me, it's different. It's painstaking. It's agonizing. Every emotion possible goes into every song. She even built a new recording studio just for the album, The Art of Loving. And as fate would have it, every one of us is loving her art. So much so that she's number one again this week. Olivia Dean, So Easy to Fall in Love. I could

0: How about you, Olivia Dean? Look at this. 3 weeks at number one. So easy to fall in love and so easy to look over your shoulder and see, oh, wait, there's Taylor Swift. There's Somber. Look out, Olivia. Well, listen, might be a good time for you to tell a friend, if you haven't already done it, to download Rick D's Hit Music. It's a free app in the App Store. Streaming music is it. And this is an amazing experience. 5-star rated, free. Are you ready? Rick D's Hit Music, commercial free. Are you ready for that? Get it in the App Store and recommend it to your friends. God bless you for being here. Oh, by the way, the iHeart Music app is a great one, too. Be here with me. I love it when we get together and count down to number one.
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0: 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Recently found out that Shania Twain will release a brand new album. It's called Little Miss Twain, and it's coming out very soon, actually, this summer. On July 24th, you'll get the new album, and it is really all about Shania, reflective of her teens, her roots, as well as the energy of the rock and R&B that she loves so much, and a little bit of Western twang.
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0: Sharon Carden, That's the Way We Touch on Hits 100 and streaming hits100fm.ca. Michael Jackson's biopic has done so well. It's now getting over $250 million, nearly 17 years after the death of the King of Pop. His music is back in the charts thanks to a soundtrack to the biopic Michael. And since the release of the biopic, his music has seen a resurgence on streaming platforms. As a result, his biggest hit, Billie Jean, has re-entered the Billboard Hot 100 at number 17.
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0: 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News on the K-pop Demon Hunters. 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

0: Bruno Mars is just the way you are on Hits 100. We've got news on Benson Boone. The video for Beautiful Things now on YouTube has reached 1 billion views. Also, Taylor Swift and Sabrina Carpenter, friends, tourmates, and duet partners are now joint on award recipients. On Tuesday, the BMI Pop Awards, they shared the award for Pop Songwriter of the Year.
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0: Carl Wolf in Africa on Hits 100 on all your favorite devices. The Back of the Day replay is coming up this weekend. The long weekend is here. And tomorrow from noon until 4, we're going to go back to 1996.
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3: Residents of the Campbellton Regional Community, please be advised that the spring cleanup will take place during the month of May. To keep our community safe and clean, materials must be placed only during the scheduled cleanup week, not before. Any items placed earlier will result in additional removal fees being invoiced to the property owner. For your information, cleanup week is scheduled as follows. Athelville, May 18th to 22nd. Campbellton, May 18th to 29th. McKendrick, Valdemore, St. Arthur, May 25th and 29th only. Glencoe McLeod's, one large item per pickup. Tide Head, May 25th. To 29th. And here are a few reminders. Items that are too large or too heavy will not be collected. Materials must be placed in boxes or garbage bags. Leaves must be bagged and branches tied in 4 foot lengths. Propane or gasoline containers, refrigerators, freezers, tires, building materials including windows, liquids, and trees will not be picked up. You can return tires, oil, and glycol at a garage where you can purchase these items. 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